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4: Let us all remember that we are in the holy presence of God.
5: In the name of the Father, and of the Son, and of the Holy Spirit. Amen.
4: The angel of the Lord declared unto Mary,
5: and she conceived by the power of the Holy Spirit.
4: Hail Mary, full of grace, the Lord is with thee. Blessed art thou amongst women, and blessed is the fruit of thy womb, Jesus.
5: Holy Mary, Mother of God, pray for us sinners, now and at the hour of our death. Amen.
4: Behold the handmaid of the Lord.
5: Be it done unto me according to your word.
4: Hail Mary, full of grace, the Lord is with thee. Blessed art thou amongst women, and blessed is the fruit of thy womb, Jesus.
5: Holy Mary, Mother of God, pray for us sinners, now and at the hour of our death. Amen.
4: And the Word was made flesh,
5: and dwelt among us.
4: Hail Mary, full of grace, the Lord is with thee. Blessed art thou amongst women, and blessed is the fruit of thy womb, Jesus.
5: Holy Mary, Mother of God, pray for us sinners, now and at the hour of our death. Amen.
4: Pray for us, Holy Mary, Mother of God,
5: that we may be made worthy of the promises of Christ.
4: Let us pray.
5: Pour forth, we beseech thee, O Lord, thy grace into our hearts, that we to whom the incarnation of Christ, thy Son, was made known by the message of an angel, may by his passion and cross be brought to the glory of his resurrection, through the same Christ our Lord. Amen.
4: Glory be to the Father, and to the Son, and to the Holy Spirit.
5: As it was in the beginning, is now, and ever shall be, world without end. Amen.
4: Glory be to the Father, and to the Son, and to the Holy Spirit.
5: As it was in the beginning, is now, and ever shall be, world without end. Amen.
4: Glory be to the Father, and to the Son, and to the Holy Spirit.
5: As it was in the beginning, is now, and ever shall be, world without end. Amen.
4: Saint Cecilia,
5: pray for us.
4: Saint John Baptist de la Salle,
5: pray for us.
4: Leave Jesus in our hearts forever.
5: In the name of the Father, and of the Son, and of the Holy Spirit. Amen.
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You can also try the Rambolito system play where you can take home 2,000 pesos. Reminder po sa lahat, only 18 years old and above can play and win in any of the PCSO games. And there you have it, our 2D Lotto winning combination. The first number is 1. And the second number is 25.

0: Lotto players, here's another chance to win thousands of pesos. 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Lotto players, always remember to play smart, play safe, and play responsibly. And here's our 3D Lotto winning combination. The first number is 3. The second number is 4. And the third number is 0. Recapping the 3D Lotto winning combination for the 2 PM draw, we have 3, 4, and 0 in exact order.
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1: Lotto Philippines, isang super exciting at mapagpalang hapon sa inyong lahat. Welcome to the 5 PM edition of the PCSO Lottery Draw this July 17, 2026. Finally, Friday na naman, and after a long week of hard work, deserve naman natin ang mag-relax at i-enjoy ang pagsalubong ng weekend with a massive smile. And what better way to kick off the weekend than with a chance to take home exciting cash prizes? 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

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The first number is 7. The second number is 2. And the third number is 4. Recapping our 3D Lotto winning combination for the 5 p.m. draw, we have 7,

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4: Let us all remember that we are in the holy presence of God.
5: In the name of the Father, and of the Son, and of the Holy Spirit. Amen.
4: The angel of the Lord declared unto Mary,
5: and she conceived by the power of the Holy Spirit.
4: Hail Mary, full of grace, the Lord is with thee. Blessed art thou amongst women, and blessed is the fruit of thy womb, Jesus.
5: Holy Mary, Mother of God, pray for us sinners, now and at the hour of our death. Amen.
4: Behold the handmaid of the Lord.
5: Be it done unto me according to your word.
4: Hail Mary, full of grace, the Lord is with thee. Blessed art thou amongst women, and blessed is the fruit of thy womb, Jesus.
5: Holy Mary, Mother of God, pray for us sinners, now and at the hour of our death. Amen.
4: And the Word was made flesh,
5: and dwelt among us.
4: Hail Mary, full of grace, the Lord is with thee. Blessed art thou amongst women, and blessed is the fruit of thy womb, Jesus.
5: Holy Mary, Mother of God, pray for us sinners, now and at the hour of our death. Amen.
4: Pray for us, Holy Mary, Mother of God,
5: that we may be made worthy of the promises of Christ.
4: Let us pray.
5: Pour forth, we beseech thee, O Lord, thy grace into our hearts, that we to whom the incarnation of Christ, thy Son, was made known by the message of an angel, may by his passion and cross be brought to the glory of his resurrection, through the same Christ our Lord. Amen.
4: Glory be to the Father, and to the Son, and to the Holy Spirit.
5: As it was in the beginning, is now, and ever shall be, world without end. Amen.
4: Glory be to the Father, and to the Son, and to the Holy Spirit.
5: As it was in the beginning, is now, and ever shall be, world without end. Amen.
4: Glory be to the Father, and to the Son, and to the Holy Spirit.
5: As it was in the beginning, is now, and ever shall be, world without end. Amen.
4: Saint Cecilia,
5: pray for us.
4: Saint John Baptist de la Salle,
5: pray for us.
4: Leave Jesus in our hearts forever.
5: In the name of the Father, and of the Son, and of the Holy Spirit. Amen.
6: Yeah, yeah, yeah, yeah. 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

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Thank you so much, 8:54 on the clock. Dagang salamat, maayong gabi, and have a great evening ahead of us. 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

0: First up is the Mega Million Jackpot. Wala po tayong jackpot winner last Wednesday. And tonight's Mega Jackpot prize is 15 million pesos, net of the agent's prize commission. Sir, please press that button and let's play Mega Lotto 645. Mega Philippines, kayo po ang unang may chance ang manalo. 45 drawables numbered 1 to 45 ang laman ng ating draw machine at 6 lucky balls ang hihintay nating piliin for tonight's Mega Million combination. And the first number is 17. Ingatan po ngayon yung lotto tickets. Bawal mabasa o mainitan yan. Tandaan, kailangang readable ng validating machine ang detalye ng winning ticket sa pag-claim ng inyong premium. Our second number is 42. Dito sa Mega Lotto, panalo kayo ng 30 pesos sakali mag-match ang 3 numbers ninyo sa ating winning combination. And to win, your numbers can come in any order. The third number is 10. Sa mga makakakuha ng 4 out of the 6 Mega Lotto winning numbers, 1.1 million pesos ang paghahati ang papremyo. For our fourth number, we have 15. 1.2 million pesos naman ang paghahatian equally ng lahat ng makakaswerte ng 5 mega winning numbers. Ang Mega Lotto ay nalalaro every Monday, Wednesday, and Friday. The fifth number is 6. Huwag pong maniniwala sa mga nagsasabing mabibigyan kayo ng tip ng mananalong numero sa Lotto. Scam po ang mga yan. And our sixth and final number is 14. Muli po, ang ating Mega Lotto winning numbers ngayong gabi ay 17, 42, 10, 15, 6, and 14 in any order for the jackpot prize of 15 million pesos, net of the agent's prize commission. Let's take the excitement to the next level. Ultra Million Jackpot naman po ang bibida when we return.
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0: Pilipinas, oras na para sa Ultra Million papremyo. At dahil wala rin pong nanalo ng jackpot last Tuesday, tonight's Ultra Jackpot prize is 137,992,907 pesos and 31 centavos, net of the agent's prize commission. Once again, sir, please press that button and let's play Ultra Lotto 658. Lotto players, kompleto po ang 58 drawables numbered 1 to 58 na nasa loob ng draw machine. Still, machine lamang po ang pipili ng 6 Ultra Lotto winning numbers. And our first number is 41. Sa jackpot bearing games ng Lotto, paghatian equal yung jackpot prize kung dalawa o higit pa ang ating jackpot winners. The second number is 10. Dito sa Ultra

0: Number 8. 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Muli po ang ating 3D Lotto winning combination ngayong gabi ay 8, 9, and 1 in exact order. Hindi rin dapat palampasin ang papremyo ng lucky 2 numbers. Tara na, let's play the 2D Lotto game. The Lotto players, 4,000 pesos per 10 peso play ang panalo pag nag-match ang two numbers ninyo sa ating winning combination in exact order. Kung nanalo via Rumblito System Play, 2,000 pesos ang maiuwi ninyo. Reminder lang sa ating Lotto winners, may 1 year kayo to claim your prizes. At narito na ang resulta ng ating 2D Lotto draw for the first number. 15. And the second number is 22. Recapping the 2D Lotto winning numbers for the 9 p.m. draw, we have 15 and 22 in exact order.
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